0: The incoming Prime Minister says what happened to Ms. Widdecombe was appalling.
1: I knew Anne over many years in the House and would get along, and everybody would get along, but it feels as though something has changed. It's easy to blame social media, but it feels like it's having some impact in just building that kind of toxicity that's around the political debate.
0: The incoming Prime Minister, Burnham, says the Hillsborough law will rewire the state and pass power to ordinary people. MPs have approved the legislation, which gives officials a duty to cooperate with inquiries. The bill was delayed by a row over how it applies to the intelligence services, which has been resolved. Here's the Conservative Shadow Justice Minister, Kieran Mullen.
2: I would challenge any MP, no matter how supportive of this legislation, with such far-reaching consequences for the operation of the government, to say the progress of this bill, and particularly over the last 24 hours, is anything like careful and considered.
0: The Met Office says the UK's 20th century climate has gone. As extreme weather becomes more common, a new report says 2025 was the warmest year on record, with rising temperatures, sea levels and more frequent heat waves. Experts warn climate change is already being felt through the weather people experience. Older teenagers are to face a voluntary overnight curfew and a shutdown of infinite scrolling on mobiles and tablets as part of the government's wider restrictions on social media. Those aged 16 and 17 will see default settings prevent access to features like never-ending video reels from midnight to 6 a.m. England are one win away from their World Cup final in 60 years. Manager Thomas Tuchel isn't bothered about what's gone before.
3: We respect our opponent, but we don't dip in historic events, and we don't make it bigger than it is. It's a big football match. It's, like you said, a big occasion. We are very excited, grateful, but very hungry and ready to go.
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Sigala and Polo, my faith there with Lullaby on BFBS, the Forces Station. On the way in the next quarter of an hour, we are going to hear from Natasha Renault, who has this week's Film of the Week. First, though, this is Tame Impala, teaming up with Jenny for Dracula.

0: Such a fun dance track, this. It's called Return to Bebo. It's by Barry Can't Swim. I've got brand new music from Ariana Grande coming up very soon. It's called Hate That I Made You Love Me. Maroon 5 on the way too. And this is James Hype. Another big track from him. It's Ferrari on BFBS.
1: Can I be honest? I still want your hands up on my body. You still make my heart beat fast. Ferrari.

This is sounding so good for your Wednesday morning, right? I like a bit of this. Silver bumper and on tonight here on BFBS. I've got Liam Rhymes and Can't Fight the Moonlight very soon. First music from the album Cavalier Youth came out 12 years ago. I can't believe it's as old as this. Jimmy at 6. This is Room to Breathe on BFBS.

0: It's Liam Rhymes. It's Can't Fight the Moonlight here on BFBS. Wednesday morning is Ops Breakfast. And get Stushy and Black Hearts coming up very soon. And if you love BFBS but you can't be bothered to even lift a finger, don't have to now. 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

Wheatus and Teenage Dirtbag playing right here on BFBS, the Forces station. 7 minutes past seven. Welcome to Wednesday, the 15th of July. My name is Jacob Dyer. Thanks for listening this morning. I'm with you until 10, live across the Rock of Gibraltar and the Costa del Sol. And it's a historic day in Gibraltar today, with the border open as a result of the treaty implementation. Also a big one today because England are going to be playing Argentina in the World Cup semi-final. And let's have a look at your weather that is going to be happening today on these two momentous occasions. It's going to be sunny with a gentle westerly or southwesterly breeze, reaching highs of 33 degrees today. We got so much going on, and I think just to add to it, is that the hottest day of the year in Gibraltar so far? I think it just might be.

10 past 7 Wednesday morning with Pink and Runaway. You're listening to BFBS, the Forces station in Gibraltar. Massive semi-final of the World Cup last night as Spain beat France 2-0. So that means that Spain are through to the final. Who are they going to be playing against, though? Well, it is going to be either England or Argentina as they play tonight. Kickoff is at 9 p.m, I believe. It might change because you see things on TikTok about the weather, but for now, I believe it is 9 p.m. And I want to hear from you this morning, please. We're on WhatsApp, +350 205 3201, or you can email gib@bfbs.com. I want to hear your predictions, please. What do you think the score is going to be tonight as England take on Argentina? Do get in touch, send me a message, or if you're really up for it, send me a voice note as well. I'll play it on air. While you do that, is Ella Langley. It's Cheese in Texas Morning. Just

0: station. Now, a rifleman has been recognised for technological innovation at an award ceremony. Corporal O'Neill recently won the Soldier of the Year accolade at the very first Fitzgibbon Awards. Now, he beat some strong competition, and he told our Toby Pickard all about it.
1: Yeah, it was great to see that they've actually gone with the Fitzgibbon Award, which is after a previous BC winner, and that is going to be enduring. So each year there'll be a different nomination and a different Soldier of the Year.
2: So you were the very first. Can you tell us a bit more about why you were nominated and then went on to win?
1: Yeah, so it was to do with the welfare of the troops over Christmas, making sure they were all right with the people who didn't have places to go during the leave period, and then with the tactics and strategy behind the use of drones for our forces.
2: And so with that, there was a sense of innovation with the drones. Can you tell us what you had to do to get it?
1: Yeah, so the different innovation platforms that are available to us now are pretty good. So any sort of ideas we have get passed up and we see if it's achievable or not. So with the drones, we were coming up with launch sites and control centers. So pretty much where we launched the drones from and where we're going to control them from, and then the software and hardware technology behind the actual drone themselves.
2: And so when you were awarded, where did you go? What was the award ceremony like?
1: Yeah, so it was in Sandhurst Old College, and the award ceremony was really good. It was tagged along with the MSM award, so there was plenty of like high-ranking people there. So it was really good to see that they're recognising junior ranks and in such a prestige forum.
2: And so at the award ceremony, what did they present you with and who presented it to you?
1: The CGS actually presented it to me and gave me an Elliot Brown watch. So that's engraved on the back with Fitzgibbon and then my number rank name. So it's personalised to me. And speaking to Elliot Brown, the company themselves, they're happy for me to use it on exercise. And if it gets broken, they'll replace it.
2: For life, I hope.
1: I hope, Vazar.
2: I mean, you should be very proud. What would you say to future personnel who are looking ahead and wanting to have a go at trying to get that award themselves in the coming years?
1: Yeah, there's no such thing as a bad idea. As long as you put the effort into it, then there'll be a chance that it'll get used and at least tested by the army. So there's always a chance for anyone to get the award.
0: That was Corporal O'Neill speaking with BFBS on being the first ever recipient of the Fitzgibbon Award. Congratulations. Hope you're all right this Wednesday morning. Let's get into this right now from Jonas Blue and Liam Payne. This is Polaroids. Let me tell you.

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1: This is Breakfast.
2: In the morning.
1: Wake up.
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0: It's Dareem, and things can only get better on BFBS, the Forces station in Gibraltar. Jacob Dyer with you this Wednesday morning, and I am asking for your score predictions for England v Argentina tonight. Sarah has got in touch saying she thinks it's going to be 3-1 England. Matt thinks it's going to be 2-0 England. And Joe thinks it's going to be 4-3 England. Keep your predictions coming, please. We're on WhatsApp, +350 205 3201, or drop us an email this morning, gib@bfbs.com. And where are you planning on watching the game this evening? Ocean Village will no doubt be lively. There's a screen in Casemate Square, or if you want to stay a little bit more local, Helm Point are going to be showing it for that 9 p.m. kickoff. Right, Forces news on the way after this from Lily Allen and Jay. This is Beg For Me.
1: Hey, it's me. Just checking in. I know there's a lot going on right now, so

25 to 8. Welcome to your Wednesday morning. It's BFBS, the Forces Station, with Sam Fender and Getting Started. Jacob Dyer with you right the way through until 10. And today is a historic day in Gibraltar with the treaty implementation. So on that, let's do your travel for your Wednesday morning. Just having a little look now. Obviously, there is still a queue into Gibraltar, but that whole process is going to be a lot quicker than usual. And I don't know what's going on this morning. We had some technical issues on the show yesterday, but just getting that ironed out for you right now. But yes, a bit of a queue when coming into Gibraltar this morning. But on the roads, they are looking good. I will, of course, keep you up to date on all that throughout the morning.

0: Other and 54 Ultra talk to you. It's on BFBS, the Forces station. Happy Wednesday to you. I'm Jacob Dyer. Hope you're doing all right. And I'm doing all right because I'm now pressing buttons and everything seems to be working. But yes, a historic day in Gibraltar today with the border open as a result of the treaty implementation. It's very exciting and cars are moving quickly through the border this morning. But obviously, there's still a lot of traffic building up. Right, on the way for you, can you guess our mystery sound in Sound Up? And we're going to be chatting to the Met Office after Outcast next.
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0: BFBS, the Forces Station. Hope you're doing all right this Wednesday morning, just coming up to 7:45. And morning to the Met Office.
1: BFBS weather.
0: And we've got Emma on the line this morning. Hey, Emma. Oh, Emma, I can't hear you.
2: Can't hear me.
0: Oh, I can hear you now. Oh, it's all going wrong this morning. I don't know why. Trying to do a radio show and things just aren't working properly. It's throwing me off. But we've got you now. That's the most important thing. And on the show this morning, Emma, I'm asking for people's score predictions for England v Argentina tonight. What do you think the score is going to be?
2: I think 2-1 to England.
0: Do you? Say that with more confidence, please. You said that in the most like laid-back manner.
2: Yeah, because I am confident. No need to stress.
0: Okay. All right. Yeah. Well, what's the weather for the game this evening? Because we need the weather to be on our side. And also, what's the weather saying in Argentina? Do you know that? No, it's not in Argentina, is it? Where are they playing?
2: No, it's in Atlanta.
0: In Atlanta. Well, they both start with an A, so that's fine.
2: Yeah,
0: what's the weather in Atlanta? Do we know?
2: Yeah, they're expecting some thunderstorms this afternoon, but they're looking like they'll die off by the time we actually get round to the match. But it's okay, because even though it's hot and humid, they've got a roof and aircon, so much better.
0: So I keep seeing on TikTok that the game might be postponed due to bad weather. That's just not... Yep. It's not going to happen, is it? I don't think. If they've got a roof and aircon.
2: Yeah, you wouldn't have thought so, but maybe they might... For the thunderstorms, but I wouldn't have thought so.
0: Yeah. And what's the weather doing here in Gibraltar today?
2: Lovely and sunny again. We have got some high cloud this morning, but that's clearing off, giving us sunshine. We've got a gentle southwesterly. Expecting a sea breeze to kick in this afternoon, highs of 32, maybe even up to 33 this afternoon, and then overnight and into this evening, nice and settled, gentle westerly winds, and overnight lows of 22.
0: So is today going to be the hottest day in Gibraltar of the year? No. No.
2: the hottest we've had so far is 33.3.
0: And today is...
2: Maybe 33.
0: Okay.
2: We'll see how it goes.
0: So it's a strong contender.
2: We could see, and definitely towards the end of the week, we might see the hottest day of the year this far.
0: Oh, it's exciting, isn't it?
2: Everything's hotting up. We're heading to summer.
0: Indeed, we are. Brilliant. Well, thanks, Emma. And let's hope your prediction comes true.
2: Thank you.

0: track ever, Kendrick Lamar. And Not Like Us is on BFBS, the Forces Station. Morning.
1: 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Sound up.
0: It is time for Sound Up. Right now, all you have to do is make sure you have your sound turned up to see if you can work out what our mystery sound is. And our sound currently sounds like this. Any ideas at all as to what that could possibly be? I would love to hear from you. We're on WhatsApp. Come say hi. +350 2005 3201 or drop us an email, gib@bfbs.com. We know the sound is not a packet of crisps being opened, but what is it? Come have a guess this morning. If you do get it right, you don't win anything. But you will have my everlasting respect, and we'll see how you are getting on with Sound Up a little bit later in the show.
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Oh, what a tune! Taking us back to 1999. That was Supergrass and Pumping on Your Stereo, playing right here on BFBS, the Forces station in Gibraltar. My name is Jacob Dyer. Thank you so much for your company on this Wednesday morning. And coming up, we're going to get you up to date with your latest Forces news. 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

0: It's just sexy, huh?
1: Sounds of Justin Timberlake and Sexy Back. What a tune! It's on BFBS, the Forces station, for your Wednesday morning. How are ya? My name is Jacob Dyer. I'm with you right the way through until 10, live across the Rock of Gibraltar. And I want to hear your score predictions for England v Argentina tonight, please. 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And on the way for you this morning, we have got your chance to win in Backtracks. We're also going to see how you are getting on with our mystery sound in Sound Up as well. But just looking at your weather for today, it's going to be sunny with a gentle westerly or southwesterly breeze, reaching highs of 33 degrees today. Here's Bella Kay for you now. It's I Love It, I Love It, I Love It.

0: 17 minutes past 8, Wednesday morning. It's Gibraltar Breakfast with me, Jacob Dyer, right here on BFBS, the Forces Station.
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0: And we are playing Sound Up on the show right now. All you have to do is make sure you have your sound turned up to see if you can try and work out what our mystery sound is. Now, we've had this sound since Monday, and I'm going to be honest with you, just having a little look at the text screen right now, not much success at all. 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Here's the sound for you. I mean, it could quite literally be anything, but if you think you know what that is, do get in touch and you will win my everlasting respect. What more could you want on a Wednesday morning? Here's the sound for you again. And if nobody gets it right, I'll just keep playing that sound every day until somebody eventually does. Yeah, that's not going to get annoying.
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0: And Central C Sprinter on BFBS, the Forces station. And on the way, I'm going to get AI to predict tonight's England score. And I'll play you Sabrina Carpenter next.
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0: It's Sabrina Carpenter and Such a Funny Way playing for your Wednesday morning, just coming up to 8:30. It's BFBS, the Forces station in Gibraltar. My name's Jacob Dye. Hope you're doing all right this morning. And it's a big one tonight. It is the World Cup semi-final. England are taking on Argentina. It kicks off from 9 p.m. local time. And you can, of course, watch the whole thing on your BFBS TV on the show this morning. I've been asking you to send in your World Cup predictions on WhatsApp, +350 205-3201, or you can email gib@bfbs.com. James has got in touch. James says he thinks it's going to be 3-2 England. Emily, she thinks it's going to be 1-0 England. Roman's got in touch, and I'm not happy about this, but Roman thinks it's going to be 1-0 Argentina. Ryan has also been on and left us a voice note.
1: Hiya, I'm Ryan from RF Gibraltar, and I reckon the score is going to be a 2-1 England.
0: You know what? I think that's a pretty good one. I think I'm going that with that as well. But I thought, what does ChatGPT think the score is going to be tonight? So I've got ChatGPT up and just going to ask it, what do you think the England score will be tonight? Okay, I wonder what ChatGPT is going to say. I'm on the loading screen right now. Oh, I've got ChatGPT's prediction in front of me. AI thinks that after 90 minutes, no extra time, no penalties, it's going to be 2-1 England. Come on!
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Lightning Seeds, Three Lions, Come On England. Wednesday morning, you're on BFBS, the 4C station. Jacob Dye with you. Hope you're doing okay. And even AI thinks England are going to win tonight. ChatGPT predicting 2-1. Let's hope that's the outcome.

New Lola Young. It's called From Down Here and it's playing for Wednesday morning right here on BFBS Gibraltar. And RAF Gibraltar's Run the Runway is back. It is taking place on Friday the 24th of July. So get that in your calendar now. You're not going to want to miss this. It starts from 8 o'clock in the morning. And then the run is going to kick off at 8:15. And then afterwards, there's bacon butties. What more could you want, eh?

0: 20 to 9, thanks for your company this morning. And on the way, your chance to win in Backtracks. That is after Miles Smith plays next.
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0: And Hold Me in the Dark on BFBS Gibraltar. Just gone 8:45 on your Wednesday morning. And hey, do you want to win?
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0: Well, you can as we play Backtracks. Today's prize is £20 to spend on treatments at Nail Creations TDR. 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You have got until just before 9:30 this morning to get your answers in, at which point, out of all the correct entries, one person will be selected completely at random to win that £20 to spend on treatments at Nail Creations TDR. So, what song is this? Backwards.

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Very slow one as well. But what is your answer, please? 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If you're not too sure, don't worry. Here it is again.

You have got until just before 9:30 this morning to get your answers in. Good luck to you. And here's

Fred again, Sammy, Virgie and Reggie. It's Talk of the Town on BFBS The Forces Station. Jacob Dye with you live across the Rock of Gibraltar and the Costa del Sol. Backtracks this morning, proving quite difficult. There's a few wrong answers coming in, but also a few right ones as well. Stephanie is in the draw. Cassidy is straight in the draw. Nat as well. Don't worry if you did miss it. I will play the backtrack for you again just after 9 o'clock this morning, and you can potentially get yourself in the prize draw. Teddy Swims on the way, but right now this is Dua Lipa and Houdini. BFB.

Dua Lipa and Houdini on The Breakfast Show right here on BFBS, the Forces Station. It's Jacob Dye with you live from the Rock of Gibraltar. Thanks for your company this morning. And I'm going to be really cheeky, all right? I'm going to ask you just for a quick favour. Basically, if you love what we do here at BFBS TV and radio, then we want to hear from you. You can share your opinions. And by doing so, you could be winning some online shopping vouchers. Now, this is your chance to tell us what you think of everything that we do, what you love and what you would change. So from The Breakfast Show, Please Be Nice, to Best of British Forces News, to Formula One, whether you tune in for the music, the shows, the stories that matter, or the voices that make it feel just a little bit like home, your feedback, it really helps us shape what comes next for you. And you can have your say right now over at bfbs.com/survey, and you can get entered into the next prize draw to win some online shopping vouchers. Not too shabby, eh? Right, on the way for you this morning, another chance to get in our Backtracks draw. We're also going to do the three-song choose-a-thon. Fresh new music as well, but Forces News is on the way after Teddy Swims and Mr. Know-It-All. Morning.

0: The Dandy Warhols and Bohemian Like You on The Breakfast Show here on BFBS Gibraltar, 9:06 on a historic Wednesday morning with the treaty implementation. It's Jacob Dye with you until 10 this morning, and coming up we're going to do the three song choose-a-thon. I've also got another chance for you to get in our Backtracks draw, and fresh new music is on the way as well. But just having a little look at your weather for today. Today it's going to be sunny with a gentle westerly or southwesterly breeze. Highs of 33 degrees. So make sure you get your factor 50 on. 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I Don't Want a Lover. It's BFBS.
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0: 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And hey, do you want something new?
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0: Now each week we bring you 4 new tracks in fresh new music, and one of them goes on to become our track of the week on a Friday, and that is up to you. You can vote for your favourite right now over at bfbs.com/music. And the new one I have for you this morning comes from Nothing But Thieves. They are back. They are getting ready to release their 5th studio album in September. And this is taken from it. Fresh new music from Nothing But Thieves. It's called Stray Dogs.

it's a good one. Fresh new music for Wednesday morning from Nothing But Thieves. That is called Stray Dogs. And if you like that and you want that to become our track of the week on Friday, just get yourself over to bfbs.com/music. Right now, though, on the show, we are playing back tracks. And this morning's prize is £20 to spend on treatments at Nail Creations TDR. Now, if you want to be in with a chance of winning that, then all you have to do is try and identify what song I am playing for you backwards. Now, I need the name of the track and I need the artist's name as well. And obviously, I need you to send me your answer, please. We're on WhatsApp, +350 205 3201, or you can email Gib, that's G-I-B, at bfbs.com. You have not got long to get yourself in the draw. You've got less than 10 minutes, at which point one person will be selected completely at random out of all of the correct entries to win. So, what song is this backwards?

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China in the Dark on BFBS Gibraltar, 25 past 9 on your Wednesday morning, and lines are now closed for Backtracks this morning. Loads of people getting it right. Maria, Chrissy, Jenny, Ali, Paul, Susie, they are all in the draw. But what song and artist was I playing for you backwards? Well, it was Labyrinth and Beneath Your Beautiful. If you sent me that as your answer, you are in the

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I am sure this sorted you out. It's MK and Poppy Bascom with Zone on BFBS, the Forces station in Gibraltar, 25 to 10.

song and artist I was playing for you backwards. Well, today it was Labyrinth and Beneath Your Beautiful. If you sent me that as your answer, congratulations. You're in the draw to win today's prize, which is £20 to spend on treatments at Nail Creations TDR. Now, out of all the correct entries, we are going to pick one person completely at random right now to win. This morning's winner of Backtracks is Cassidy. Well done, Cassidy. Cassidy, we're going to be in touch with you about your prize. If you didn't win Backtracks this morning, don't you worry. We will play again on the show around about 8:45 tomorrow morning. This is Arctic Monkeys for you now, and Leave Before the Lights Come On.

Arctic Monkeys and Leave Before the Light Comes On, playing for you Wednesday morning here on BFBS Gibraltar. And on the way, we're going to play your requests in the three-song Cheez-a-thon. That's coming up after BB Rexha next.

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Touch of Summer anthem, isn't it? Bebe Rexha reworking Faithless. It's New Religion playing right here on BFBS. Jacob Dyer looking after you until 10, live across the Rock of Gibraltar and the Costa del Sol. And now I need your requests, please, because we are going to do the three-song choose-a-thon. This is where you get to pick what we play right here on the show. So get in touch. 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

Sigala, Mae Miller, Katie Baser, that is Feels This Good on BFBS, the Forces station in Gibraltar. And it is time now for the three-song choose-a-thon. This is where you get to pick what we play on the radio. And first up this morning, we're going with Jean. She's got in touch saying the kids are off and they're off on holiday to Malaga today. Lovely. So she wants to hear One Republic and Kids. Here it is on the three-song choose-a-thon.

choice number one on the three-song choose-a-thon. It's One Republic and Kids, playing that for Jean, who is off on her Hollybobs with the kids today. All right, choice number two comes from Emily. She wants to hear Zara Larsson and Midnight Sun. For everyone who, like her, was up till midnight to watch the border be opened. Emily, this is for you. Choice number two on the three-song choose-a-thon. Turn this one up. Zara Larsson, Pink Pantherist, Midnight Sun. It's BFBS morning.

Choice number two on the three-song choose-a-thon. That was Zara Larsson and Midnight Sun playing that for Emily. Okay, it is time for the final request. Who shall we go for? We've got lots coming in this morning. All right, let's go for Dom. Dom says he's got everything crossed for England tonight, but he does want the lads to stop playing silly games and play some proper football. So with that, he wants to hear Backstreet Boys and quit playing games. But he has said, come on, England. Dom, this is for you.

Backstreet Boys and Quit Playing Games on BFBS Gibraltar. The final choice on the three-song choose-a-thon this morning. And hey, that's it from me, Jacob Dyer. I'll be back with you from 7 tomorrow. But Danny G's up next. Around the

0: Deacon Blue, Fergus sings the blues. How you doing? This is BFBS, the Forces Station, and welcome to Rewind. I'm Danny G. We are guessing the year, got loads of clues to help you get there as well. The Now That's What I Call Music albums were still in their infancy. We were looking at now 14 to 16 in this year. A pint in this year, a pound and 3p. For a pint in your local, on average, right? And the average house price in the United Kingdom was around £61,000. Does that help at all? Let us know what the year is. Breakfast at bfbs.com.
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Nenna Cherry, Buffalo Stance on BFBS, the Forces Station. This is Rewind. What year have we gone back to? It was the year of the Genesis. The Sega Mega Drive came out in this year.

I don't think, correct me if I'm wrong, I don't think we got it in the UK until about a year later, though, because it was America first, if I've got that right, I think. Aladdin, though, was my favourite game on the Mega Drive. You'd be so annoyed. You'd get to, like, a new level that you'd never gotten to before. You wouldn't write down the passcode so that you could return to it later, and then Mum would call you down for dinner, and you had to start all over again afterwards. This was also the year... Sorry, I know it's not about me, but it's an upsetting one. The Milli Vanilli lip-syncing scandal. They got caught out, but it was in July of this Rewind year that their tape got stuck whilst they were performing, and everybody knew. Everybody knew they were faking it. I don't care. Music's really good anyway. What year have we gone back to? Let us know. Breakfast at bfbs.com. This is Faith No More.

0: 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Have a go at the Rewound Rewind tune, will you? We've got a clip of a song that we will play the correct way round before this hour's done. But it's in reverse. What is it?
1: Saving
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0: Okay, one more listen, because that's actually quite short. 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
0: Just interrupting Rewind just for a second. Think of it as like our very own hydration break, will you? We've been asking you all morning. Basically, are you excited for tonight? England taking on Argentina in the World Cup. If you can't make it to the TV to watch it, it's late, 8 p.m. UK time. I just don't have it in me anymore. I will be watching it. But if you can't make it to a TV screen, our George Wedlake will be live on your radio from 7 p.m. UK time tonight. He has got you. But we've been asking you to send in your thoughts and some voice notes, your predictions on tonight's game.
2: Morning, Danny G. It's your favourite ginger, WO2 milliner, up at RAF Wittering. Now, last time it was the World Cup, me and you were out in Bahrain playing Argentina, and it didn't go our way. So I'm open for two things. A big England win and no penalties.
3: Hi Danny, it's John from HMS Salton, your resident American football guru and expert. Obviously, you know I'm more into that than what we would call soccer, but given that it's the World Cup, of course I am rooting for our team. I reckon that we're looking at a 3-2. I reckon that Messi will get two goals, and I reckon we're looking at a two-goal score from Bellingham with a goal from Kane as well to seal the deal. So let's hope that rings true. Go England.
4: Hey Danny, Ash from Dogs at Bry's. Not really a footy guy, but hey, come on England, they're going to win it.
0: And we've had a note from leading hand Dan from the submarine service. Go on, Dan, be honest.
5: Honestly, I think England will edge it. Personally, I don't think Argentina have played very high quality teams in the tournament so far, and even then, they've still been tested. There is an interesting stat in the fact that England have never faced Lionel Messi, which again, he's a force of his own, but I reckon England 2-1. Might go into extra time, but I still reckon it won't go to penalties. Hopefully it doesn't go to penalties.
6: Hiya, I'm Ryan from RAF Gibraltar, and I reckon the score's going to be a 2-1 England.
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0: There you go, our very own version of a hydration break. 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

Living in a Box, Blow the House Down on BFBS, the Forces Station. This is Rewind, and Ginny at BFBS Gibraltar's just been on with Blow the House Down, pure late 80s filth. I love it. Glad that you love it. Have you worked out, though, today's rewound rewind tune? Not sure if it's difficult or not. Just have another listen. So it's a clip of a song played in reverse. Any idea what it is? Do you want a third listen? Hang on, I got you, I got you. I will tell you that Nick, repping for Team RTC, has got it right. If you think you know what it is, though, breakfast at bfbs.com.

soul to soul and keep on moving. You're listening to BFBS, the Forces Station. I'm Danny G. Cheers for joining us. We are playing Rewind, guessing what year we've gone back to, taking you back to a moment in history. Speaking of, a 4,400-year-old mummy was found in the Great Pyramid of Giza in this year, and it was still to this day believed to be the oldest mummy ever found in Egypt. Beer was banned in Iceland until March 1st of this year, but that's now celebrated annually as Beer Day, and we have talked about this before because, you know, it's our Cammy's like favorite day. The Dalai Lama won the Nobel Peace Prize in this year. We got Sky TV, that's quite a big one. And also, shockingly, right, in this year, Queen Elizabeth was the wealthiest person in the UK. Yes, that's not what is shocking. It was in 2015 she fell out of the top 300. What? So she was, you know, well rich in this year. Does that help? Breakfast at bfbs.com.

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I'm Danny G, cheers for your company. This is Rewind. We're in movie and TV show territory. Now, in this year, we were watching Honey, I Shrunk the Kids. I haven't seen that in such a long time. It's a great movie. We were watching The Little Mermaid came out in this year when Harry met Sally. But I do have another movie for you and three clues to it. Can you figure out which movie this is? Hopefully you've seen it. Oh man, if you haven't, you've got homework. Actually, speaking of, High School Slackers, working on a history project, time travel, and then excellent. But what movie is that? Do you know it? It's breakfast at bfbs.com, and we've got the Rewound Rewind tune. This is your last listen. We will play it in full before the hour is out. If you think you know what it is breakfast at bfbs.com.

0: That's London Beat and 9am. How are you doing? This is BFBS Rewind, the year, by the way, and I love this fact. Take it to your next quiz night. It's the year that Oxford Dictionary revealed which English word has the most meanings. I love this fact, but you'll be thinking about it for a while now today. It's the word set, by the way, you know, like a set list, a set for like a badger's home. You can set something down. There's 430 different meanings of the word set. It's a lot.
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0: And as they join us for Rewind, the team over at BFBS Germany, they have been out and about and they've been asking folks for their predictions ahead of tonight's game. We're calling this a hydration break, if you will, a little break from Rewind. But we've been asking people over in Germany for their predictions on tonight's World Cup game, England v Argentina.
2: I am Officer Cadet Rajat Sipro Saha from the Northumbrian University's Officer Corps. I believe that England will beat Argentina 3-1, with, of course, Jude Bellingham scoring two goals and Harry Kane slotting in one.
3: I'm Officer Cadet Pears from Nottingham, and I reckon it's going to be 2-2 extra time and England on penalties.
4: I'm Cameron Bruce, I'm from Yorkshire, and I reckon it'll be 3-2 to England.
5: Who's going to win?
4: I think it'll be Jude.
6: Hi, I'm Officer Cadet Bridge from Wiltshire, and I'm also going to go 3-2 to England with Jed Spence providing the winner.
7: Hi, my name is Maria Louisa Batani. I'm an officer cadet at Northumbrian University's Officer Training Corps. I think it's going to be 2-1 England, but maybe it's going to go to extra time.
8: Officer Cadet Connor Rushton from Northumbrian University's Officer Training Corps. I'm going to predict an England win overall. It'll be 2-2 at full time. England to win on penalties.
5: Who's scoring the winning penalty?
8: Bellingham. He's on two great form at the moment. We'll go with Bellingham.
0: And it's all happening tonight, 8pm UK time, England v Argentina in the World Cup. If you can't get to a TV though, we have got you live on your radio tonight. George Wedlake is live from 7 UK time.
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0: Hey, it's been a good one today. Thank you for playing Rewind. 1989 is the year. The movie was Bill and Ted's Excellent Adventure. And fair play to Team RTC, Nick, getting the Rewound Rewind tune correct. First try as well. Double trouble, street tough.
1: Hey, baby. You can't play a beer. Cut.
0: There it is. Look, Joe is going to keep you company after the news next on Totally Connected. Have a good day. Enjoy the football tonight, and I'll catch you tomorrow.

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That is all 1 minute 41 of Wet Leg's new tune, High From Me. 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

0: Fed LeGrand, Put Your Hands Up for Detroit, finishing off BFBS Anthems strong today. 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
0: Tell you what, if you are looking for something

Louis Tomlinson and Imposter on BFBS. Little heads up, if you're getting us on RAF Akrotiri this afternoon, if you've maybe been out and about over lunchtime, you might have seen the construction has begun for the big screen. We are going to be showing tonight's match, England versus Argentina in the semis. We've got you covered, right? We've set up the big screen on the pitches, so get yourself along to just outside the rugby club tonight and you can enjoy the action with us.

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2: England and Argentina supporters are gathering in Atlanta ahead of tonight's Men's Football World Cup semi-final. And American forces have launched a fresh wave of attacks on Iran in the last hour. And that's the latest. I'm Andrew Pitch.
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0: The Gorillaz and Clint Eastwood on BFBS, the Forster Station. How are you doing today? Wednesday, the 15th of July, just turning 40 minutes past two. My name is Ginny. Time to head over to the Met Office to the lovely Cara.
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0: Now, Cara, I have been stood at the place formerly known as the Border for a little while this morning. It feels absolutely boiling, like crazy, like skin blisteringly hot today. Is that what we're talking about?
2: Only around, sort of around 28 degrees, but we are expecting sort of increase through the afternoon. So as we move into the afternoon, we still have some of that patchy high cloud, which is what's sort of keeping our temperatures a bit lower at the moment. But that's going to break up, given

0: plenty of sunny spells. A bit of a sea breeze has kicked in, and the winds are veered to back to gentle to westerly this evening. And then tonight, settled with clear skies, lows of 22 degrees Celsius. And then as we move into tomorrow, it'll be another sunny day. Some patchy high cloud at times, mainly in the morning, but it is hotting up, so with a potential highs of 34 degrees Celsius tomorrow. Moderate westerly winds with a risk of a sea breeze through the afternoon as well.
1: You made me choke when you said 34. let's just rewind a little bit, if that's okay with you.
0: Yeah, yeah.
1: 28.
0: Yeah, at the moment it's only 28.
1: Are you sure that there's not a bit of like dust on your machine or something? Are you sure that it's 28?
0: No, it's in its little Stevenson screen that's all.
1: It felt like crazy, like desert hot this morning, I thought, when I was out in it anyway, but maybe that's just me not being able to tolerate it.
0: I was going to say, the concrete itself, it's 43 degrees. That's what the concrete is. So maybe it's the heat from the concrete levelling out as well. It's making you feel a bit warmer.
1: Can we just say something really quickly before we go on to the next bit?
0: Yeah.
1: If you have a dog, do not take your dog on that concrete, because its little paws are going to be really... So I saw somebody walking theirs the other day in Maslow. And I want somebody actually bent down and touched the floor to see how hot it was. I saw them do it.
0: It's too warm.
1: Don't take your dogs with the little tootsies out in when it's hot like that. Wait till it's
0: cool. Put shoes
1: down.
0: On.
1: Yes, exactly that. And the other thing you said was you just like slipped it in that it was going to be 34 degrees.
0: Yeah, maybe tomorrow, potentially highs of 34.
1: Is that 100 degrees or is that 36? I never know.
0: Oh, Fahrenheit. Oh, I don't...
1: Oh, I know.
0: Don't know.
1: Sorry, mate. I'm giving you all the...
0: 2 seconds. Oh. 93 degrees Fahrenheit.
1: Oh, my gosh. 93.
0: Not quite 100.
1: Call it 100. I don't care. It's just... It's near enough. That is crackers. That is completely
0: warm.
1: Completely
0: warm.
1: Dear me. Well, thank you very much for giving us the 28 today and then leaving us with the 34 tomorrow. But we'll speak to you again just after 4, if that's all right.
0: That's fine. We'll see how warm it is by that point.
1: Keep cool. Bye.

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There we go. The Kid Laroi and Love Again. How are you doing? Hope things are well with you today. On a not so hot day, it would appear. I know, I got that all completely wrong now, didn't I? But yeah, hope things are good. Did you go down to the Was border last night, about midnight? I didn't think there'd be that many people there. I didn't go. I kind of wish I had. Loads and loads of folk down there. And a real sort of historical night for Gibraltar and Spain, of course. So if you were there, drop us a text, will you? Or gibraltar@bfbs.com. A little email. Let us know what the atmosphere was like. It looked pretty amazing, to be fair. Anyway, let's do this now. I'm going to play you some George Michael soon. Also, some Jason Mraz. Oh, I love that song. Also, some Barry Can't Swim. And all I can think about is Barry off EastEnders when I say that. Anyway, here we go. It's 2:25.

There we go. K-pop Demon Hunters. Anne Gilden on BFBS, the Forces Station. Let's do this one next. A little bit of George Michael.

0: stop playing with that radio of yours? I'm trying to get to sleep.
1: Oh, my life. What a battle axe. George Michael there and Too Funky. And I'm going to play you a little something from David Baddiel a little bit later. Because, of course, it is today. We are getting ready for the Three Lions to Roar tonight. It is tonight, isn't it? Yes, of course it is. Come on, Ginster. Anyway, let's do some Barry Can't Swim.

0: Love that. I'm pretty sure as well the song that they are sampling there is Super Styling by Groove Armada. Or am I wrong? Or is it just something that sounds like Groove Armada? Or is it a song that maybe Groove Armada sampled in the first place? I don't know. But anyway, let's do this. Personnel from the Army Adjutant General's Corps have visited Gibraltar on a netball tour. The AGC Warriors have been busy training on the Rock, but also gave back to military children by offering them some netball training. Jacob Dyer went along to speak to some of the team.
1: My name is Lieutenant Colonel Lorraine Thomas and I work at the Ledge back at Sandhurst. So I'm a chair of the AGC netball and I thought it would be a great idea to bring the girls out to do some pre-season training in Gibraltar. I wasn't expecting this heat, but it's all good training. And so I've brought 14 girls out to play and do some intercorps pre-season training.
2: Any highlights from the training process so far this week?
1: What we focused on this year is we focused on bringing a lot of youngsters. So we've actually got three people that are very junior, just out of training. So what a great opportunity for them to come to Gibraltar in their first 6 months of army life. But we've also got some of the more experienced players. So what we're doing is focusing on bringing those youngsters, their skills forward and making sure that they're ready.
2: And how is it going to benefit them having trained in Gibraltar?
1: Being in the sunshine, doing some team bonding, learning all the skills that we need and require for them, getting some confidence and really just getting together, because we don't do that very often. We're from all over.
2: And you've also connected with the local community as well, including lots of military children. Could you talk us through that process?
1: Yeah, I can. Yeah, it's been an absolute delight. So I engaged with Amy Woodward initially, a part of the children's schools out here. And she said, oh, can we come visit? I said, absolutely. So what we've done is we've facilitated a bit of a session with them to have some fun training sessions and hopefully get some future netballers out of them.
3: My name's Sergeant Kirsty Payne. I'm currently based in Uphaven in Army Adventure Training Centre.
2: And how have you found this week being in Gibraltar?
3: Coming up here, the humidity's a lot different and quite a lot stronger. We've got intercorps coming up in September, so this is kind of pre-training for us to get ready for that.
2: Any highlights from your time in Gibraltar? Have you been up the Rock?
3: We have a lot of plans in place. We are going up the Rock and we are going on a tunnel tour. We have explored the beach, which was fantastic.
2: And presumably it's a great opportunity for you to really bond with your teammates. How has the camaraderie been?
3: As we are the AGC Warriors netball team, we are based all across the UK, some overseas. We do have a player that is currently based in Gibraltar who is meeting us at the weekend.
4: Hiya, I'm Private Nesta Anwin. I'm currently with the Scots Guards up in Catterick. I love coming away and going to new places, and it's actually my first netball tour, so I've really enjoyed it so far, just getting to meet the team, be somewhere new, different environment.
2: And what made you want to join the AGC Warriors?
4: I've always played netball, but when I joined, I saw that the team was so like friendly and welcoming and opening. It's just really made me want to play again, so I stopped for a while, and then it's been really helpful to get back into it and yeah, just meet people as well, just to get to know everyone. So whenever we get the opportunity to get together, play netball and just do something a little bit fun, it's really, really enjoyable.
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Bella Kay, who loves it, loves it, loves it, on BFBS, the Forster Station. Let's do this next. To Jason Raz, just to kind of get us in a chilled out mood before we ramp it up again for some Cafe Carlin and, of course, as we look forward to the match tonight.

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Don't forget as well tonight, if you're thinking you're going to watch the match, obviously, England versus Argentina. If you didn't know, of course you knew. It is happening at Helm Point. Well, the watching of it is. Kickoff is at 9. Naffy closes at 11:30.

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1: The fantastic Tori Amos and Cornflake Girl, and then Miles Smith with Hold Me in the Dark, and then

Oh my gosh, gives me goose pimples, that song, every time I hear it. Kings of Leon and Use Somebody. It's BFBS, the Forza Station. My name is Ginny. How are you doing today? So going into this afternoon and evening, the patchy high cloud is likely to continue to break up, giving plenty of sunny spells. A sea breeze has kicked in and the winds will veer back to a gentle westerly this evening. Tonight, it's going to be settled, clear skies and lows of 22. Tomorrow, a sunny day. With, again, some patchy high cloud at times. Hotting up, though, get this. 34 degrees is a potential high tomorrow. How do we do that? 28 today, 34 tomorrow. Oh, my gosh, that is crackers. Moderate westerly winds with the risk of a sea breeze through the afternoon. Sounds like we're going to need it.

How? Is his name Frangle at the end? I don't know. Why would you say that? Fatboy Slim and the Rolling Stones and a little bit of Satisfaction Skank there. So things to let you know about. Tomorrow is the day of making the set, which is part of the CST Summer Young People programme, musical theatre, darling. It's at Helm Point, and as I say, from 3 till 5 tomorrow, you'll be making the set for the performance day, which is on Friday the 17th. So if you've been at all involved in this, get yourself along there tomorrow afternoon, loads of paint, a few cans of Pepsi. I think it'd be a right good do.

0: There we go. It is James Hype featuring Kelly Lee. Isn't that the girl that used to be in... No, I got that completely wrong. I thought to myself, is that the girl that used to be in... What was that band called? Oh, I can't think of what they're called. Sexy, I'll do anything if you'll just let me. That one. What were they called? I can't even think what they were called, but you know what I mean. I thought it was a girl out of that, but it's not.
1: Cafe Carlin.
2: For the finer diner.
0: Work just a little, just something just a little. Oh, yeah, I can't think what they were called. Cannot think at all. Anyway. Good day, Gibraltar, from Cafe Carlin today. We've been all about the tray bakes. We've got strawberry and white chocolate and strawberry with Nutella. Ah, speaking of Nutella, our question today is... Nutella was originally made in Italy during World War II when there was a chocolate shortage. It was made by using less cocoa whilst adding a paste made from what? Is it A, mung beans? Is it B, hazelnuts? Or is it C... oven chips. If you think you know the answer, then email either us today, please. We are at gibraltar@bfbs.com or WhatsApp us 2005 321 3201. Isn't it me? You're going to the draw to win a family ticket, two adults and two kids on the Dolphin Adventure. That's the yellow boat. Get your answers.

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Love that, Rudimental. And it is called Break My Heart. And this is the fantastic Olivia Dean. And so easy to fall in.

It's just beautiful, isn't it? Olivia Dean and So Easy to Fall in Love on BFBS, the Forces Station. One more to take us to the news. Brimful of Asher from Corner Shop. And just to remind you, Nutella was originally made in Italy during World War II when there was a chocolate shortage. It was made by using less cocoa whilst adding a paste made from what? Is it A, mung beans? Is it B, hazelnuts? Or is it C, oven chips? If you think you know the answer, email either us, Gibraltar at bfbs.com, or WhatsApp us 2005 3201.

There we go. Silver bumper. And on tonight on BFBS, the Forster Station. How are you doing? Have you had a little go at our Cafe Carlin yet? No worries if not. But let me tell you, this is the last point in today where I'm going to do it. So you need to get your answer in pretty smartish if you're going to do it. Okay, our question today is, Nutella was originally made in Italy during World War II when there was a chocolate shortage. It was made by using less cocoa whilst adding a paste made from, was it A, mung beans, is it B, hazelnuts, or is it C, oven chips? If you think you know the answer, email either us today, gibraltar@bfbs.com, or WhatsApp us 2005 3201, and you'll get into the draw to win a family ticket. That's two adults and two kids on the Dolphin Adventure. That's the yellow boat. Answers in the next 7 minutes, please, because anything received after that time will not be counted.

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8: Back to the music.

What an absolute beautiful song. I love it. Taylor Swift and I Knew It, I Knew You on BFBS, the Forces Station. So something to let you know about. We've already talked about the England versus Argentina match tonight happening at Helm Point. Well, the watching of it is kick off at 9 o'clock. So be there if you want to go and watch it. Also, it is on Friday, the 24th of July, the RAF Gibraltar Run the Runway and FOD Plod as well. Meet at 8 o'clock outside RAF HQ. Warm up from 8 till 8.15. That seems an excessive amount of time to warm up, really. But what do I know? Run commences at 8.15 and FOD Plod will be immediately at 9 o'clock. Bacon butties, this is the good bit. This is the charm. £2 each will be available afterwards at the Moose Shop building from 10 o'clock and all personnel are welcome. Can I just say, I have had one of the sausage butties from RAF Gibraltar when they've done their Run the Runway and it was divine. Beautiful.

Oh, what a fantastic tune, The Last Dinner Party, and Nothing Matters on BFBS, the Forces Station. So, I asked you a question a little bit earlier today. Have you got yourself in the draw? Of course, well, you know what it was. I asked you about Nutella, saying that it was originally made in Italy during World War II when there was a chocolate shortage. And it was made by using less cocoa whilst adding a paste made from, what was it, A, mung beans, was it B, hazelnuts, was it C, oven chips? Thankfully, nobody said oven chips, but I kind of wish they had. Well done to everybody who said hazelnuts. You are in the draw. Mung beans, not so much.

0: 5 seconds of summer. What a way to kick off the final hour of today's show. It is 6 minutes past four on Wednesday, the 15th of July. A big, big day here in Gibraltar. And let's go over to Cara at the Met Office, find out what's happening with the weather.
1: Weather.
0: Cara, now, I know we've spoken about the weather already today, and you did say something about a certain temperature that's coming along tomorrow. I'm not going to steal your thunder.
2: No.
0: But just know that I have been thinking about it the whole show and trying to work out my wardrobe for tomorrow, shall we say.
2: Okay.
0: It's still going to be black trousers, but there we are. There we go. So if people haven't heard already, what can we expect for today and tomorrow, my dear?
2: Okay, so this afternoon we've still got some of that patchy high cloud around, but it should be breaking up, giving us plenty of sunny spells as we see outside. We do have a sea breeze, but the winds are expected to veer to gentle westerly this evening. Tonight we're looking at settled with clear skies at a low of 22 degrees Celsius. And then tomorrow is another sunny day, with again patchy high cloud at times, particularly through the morning, and it is increasing in temperature through tomorrow to 34 is the potential high for tomorrow Celsius.
0: Oh my gosh.
2: In terms of winds, moderate westerly with a risk of a sea breeze through the afternoon.
0: So when you say potentially, that is like it might not happen.
2: It's just depend on the sort of the wind, if any sort of the wind sort of drags in the warmer air through, and if we have too much, or so that cloud it had, say, in the morning, if that sort of breaks up or doesn't break up in the afternoon, I should say, keeps it a bit cloudier, it might sort of hinder the temperatures increasing.
0: But it's still going to be hotter than today, no matter.
2: Yeah.
0: Right, well, let's hope that all that happens that you've just said, because I don't think I can handle 34. There's probably people listening to the radio now going, what's she talking about? Make it 34, you know what I mean?
2: Make it 34.
0: But 92, that is, oh my gosh, in old money. Oh, yeah. Yeah, we're all good.
2: A bit warm.
0: Oh, yeah. Dear. Anyway, thank you very much, my dear, and we'll speak to you tomorrow, probably not.
2: Not tomorrow, no. Next week, some point next week.
0: Cool, we'll speak to you next week, and we can discuss rare weather phenomena.
2: Okay, good day.
0: See you later.

There she goes, Zara Larsson, with a bit of help from Pink Panthers on BFBS, the Forces Station. I got some Miley Cyrus up for you now, some flowers.

There we go, a bit of Miley Cyrus on BFBS, the Forster Station. So it seems really weird saying that I'm looking at the Frontier queue. There is a bit of a queue, because I didn't think there'd be one, but there is, because I guess when you get sort of over the border into Spain, there's that little bit where you have to go and turn round at the end of the road and all that sort of thing. So I'm just saying, you know, it is a little busy to get out, but nothing bad. And yeah, just feels really weird saying about that, you know, but good at the same time.

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0: Calvin Harris featuring Jesse Reyes and Ocean. Now, tonight from 7 o'clock UK time on BFBS, the Forces Station, which is, of course, 8 o'clock Gibraltar time, George Wedlake will be live building up to England versus Argentina in the World Cup semi-finals. On the show, you can hear his chat with author, comedian, screenwriter and songwriter David Baddiel. The pair discuss 30 years of the song Three Lions, 60 years of hurt when it comes to being an English fan, and what it would mean to the country if football was to finally come home.
1: Would be a very, very nice summer. And, you know, I do think this country, for all the stuff that we hear and all the trouble that we hear about it, it's a country of great tolerance and great, you know, there's a way of being patriotic about being English, which I particularly think we saw it in Euro 96, which is actually very beautiful. It's very kind of benign form of patriotism that we can have in this country. And I kind of think that would be enhanced by winning the World Cup. I think people will just, I hope that people will just be happy about it.
0: You can hear that full David Baddiel interview on BFBS, the Forces Station, tonight from 8 o'clock Gibraltar time. George Wedlake will be live an hour before kickoff to preview England versus Argentina in the semi-finals of the World Cup, and we'll update you throughout if his emotions don't get the better of him. He's a bit of a crier, is George.
2: Hey, it's me. Just checking in. I know there's a lot going on right now.

There she goes, Lily Allen featuring Jade on BFBS, the Forces Station. Okay, REM now. Kane is in a good mood or not, as the case may be.

AM and losing my religion on BFBS, the Forza station. I got some music on the way, some Dasher, some Arctic Monkeys as well. But first of all, let's have a little look what is happening. Let's just have a look who we've got perusing on Main Street, shall we? Tomorrow, it's the Norwegian Dawn is in. It's full of Americans. In from 7 in the morning to 1 in the afternoon. 2,340 people on that, all on Main Street. All spending the money in Gibraltar, which is what we like. And on Friday, it's a Seven Seas Voyager. Again, the Americans, only 700 of them this time. Somebody tell them they'll have to spend more money.

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Arctic Monkeys and Are You Mine? Now, if you're living on Four Corners, just to say there's going to be an MOD scheduled drone survey going on at Four Corners between the 17th, that's for Friday, and 22nd of July, that's the Monday. Just to say, if you see the drone popping about all over Four Corners, it's okay. It's meant to be there, and it's saying, please don't touch it, move it, or interfere with any ground control equipment placed on the site. And the landing area and takeoff area will be clearly demarcated. That's a great word. Not just marked, but demarcated on the day, and will be used solely for launch and recovery operations. And yeah, all it is basically looking and doing external survey work, and will be overseen, it says here, by a competent remote pilot following the appropriate pre-flight checks and safety procedures. I wonder if they bring you around a little drink, maybe some duty-free whilst they're doing it as well. Probably not. This is Dasher now, Not At This Party, and then some Razorlights, I think.

There we go, Razor Light, and Before I Fall to Pieces. Right, some Jazzy and Chris Lorenzo now, and Invisible.

Now, Jazzy and Chris Lorenzo on BFBS. That's me just about done for today. But the glorious George Ryland up next. Jacob back with you in the morning.

0: Milk in more grab, just the way you are on BFBS, the Forces Station. Music coming from SZA and Stardust after we find out from Tim Cooper what is making today's download from Forces News.
1: Yes, we've got a busy download again for you today. We start off with the news that £26 billion is going to be spent upgrading Royal Navy bases. There'll be improvements to things like docks, the waterfront infrastructure, engineering facilities, training and housing. And His Majesty's Naval Base Clyde, Faz Lane, many people know it as, will see specific funding to improve submarine availability. We then move on to what was a sad sight for me this morning when I went out and filmed the final departure of HMS Mon.

as she danced under the weight of her clouds. But for the first time in a long time, she believed that one day she would again feel the sun. She must be patient. She must have faith in the seeds that are planted beneath the snow. She must hold on, and she must let go.

Look at my life. Gracie Abrams on BFBS, the Forces Station. Right, I'm going to call it for this double-decker because it was one very much tied to today and we got halfway there. Thanks to Mark, Annie and the boss, Paulie. Basement Jack's good luck was half of it. Other half was good luck, babe, from Chapel Roan. Good enough for me. And good luck, the lads. Come on, England. Come on. I will leave it at that. Just come on, please. Please.

0: Kickoff is less than an hour away in England's World Cup semi-final against Argentina in Atlanta. Coach Thomas Tuchel has made three changes in the win over Norway. Reece James, Jed Spence and Morgan Rogers replace Ezri Konsa, Nico O'Reilly and Noddy Madueke. It's the first time the countries have met since 2005 and 40 years since Maradona's infamous Hand of God goal eliminated England from the Mexico World Cup. Gary Lineker, who played in that game, rates England's chances.
1: In the last two games, they've found a way to win, which is so important. The mentality and the togetherness of the team has been really impressive so far. I don't think they've actually peaked yet.
0: In a social media post, Argentina's vice president has described England as invaders, referring to the Falkland Islands. However, coach Lionel Scaloni says it's madness to merge sport and politics.
2: On the emotional and mental side of facing England, it is just a game of football. So I can't mix things and start discussing what happened many years ago. It was something that was historical and was sad, and it had nothing to do with us today or tomorrow. It's just a football game.
0: Hundreds of personnel will be watching the game on a big screen at RAF Akrotiri in Cyprus, including Jacob, who says it's a great way to support the team.
3: The atmosphere is amazing to have it like all on base, where you can socialise and meet all your other mates through the RAF, through the army, through whatever service you're here with. It's just good to get that cohesion, and it's really enjoyable.
0: In other news, the US military has hit Iran with a fresh wave of airstrikes, which it says will reduce the country's ability to attack commercial shipping in the Strait of Hormuz. Earlier, Kuwait and Bahrain said they'd intercepted Iranian missiles directed at US military assets in the region. The BBC's Barbara Platusha is in Jerusalem.
4: Now the Iranians are also threatening to possibly extend their own attacks to other routes that are used for oil and gas shipping. And President Trump is threatening to possibly order attacks on civilian infrastructure like power plants and bridges if Iran doesn't do a deal, which could be considered a war crime. But so far, he has not made a decision to resume all-out war, but he hasn't found a way to end it either.
0: A 14-year-old boy has been charged with offences linked to extreme right-wing terrorism in North and South London. Police say it's in connection with an alleged plan to target two mosques in Sutton. The child has been remanded in custody to appear in court tomorrow. Eight men have been charged with historical rape and child sexual abuse offences. Prosecutors say the case centres on a grooming gang in South Wales. And the MOD has launched a new pilot scheme to tackle unacceptable sexualized behavior in the armed forces. The Stop the Friendly Fire campaign says making sexualized comments to colleagues breaks trust. That's the latest. I'm Nigel Adderley.

Blossoms and Charlemagne on BFBS, the Forces Station. George Wedlake with you live for updates on England versus Argentina in the World Cup semi-finals. The game's taking place in Atlanta under the roof in a temperature-controlled environment. That's going to play in England's favour tonight, but it's currently still 0-0 between the two sides. We've seen England really start the better of the two teams going forward. When required as well, defending well, pressing nice and high, especially Gordon out on the left. But at the moment, haven't really troubled Emi Martinez in goal. Argentina are now worryingly starting to get back into it a little bit more. We're seeing some more passing and moving. We're seeing quite a lot of the dark arts, which we knew would be a tactic of theirs. But as things stand, very much in the balance. It's just important for England to remain calm as Jude Bellingham, he evades the challenge perfectly there and bursts forward, and he's brought down to the left-hand side of the 18-yard box. We're talking about 25 yards out, but he's done well there to evade the Argentinian challenges. And, well, he just looks so strong, powerful and quick going forward. He's going to cause them some problems, as we've seen him do to many sides in the tournament so far. So there's going to be a free kick to England. I think we'll stick with this one just to see what happens there as they're sort of lining up, discussing where to take it, who's going to take it. It's between Declan Rice and Reece James by the looks of things. The two players standing over the ball at the moment. No indication as to who it's going to be out of those two. Both hand on hips, looking relatively nonchalant at the moment as Emi Martinez in the Argentinian net tries to line up his wall. So get in touch then and let us know where you're watching from tonight. Your score predictions as well. Messages at bfbs.com. It looks like it's going to be Declan Rice taking this free kick. So as we about 25 yards out towards the left-hand side of the box. It's too far out for an attempt at goal, you would say. So he's going to look to bend this one in. One arm goes up in the air, right-footed. It comes in. He gets at the back post and John Stones is there, but it just wasn't there quite on the end of it as such. He got ahead to it, but nothing to really trouble the keeper. But John Stones there, a presence in the box, as always. 33 minutes on the clock now. England 0, Argentina 0. It's going to be a tense one, this.

Tiësto, Zico and Post Malone with Jackie Chan. Now on the way, Sugar Babes and Push the Button, throwing it back to the early noughties. But first, Lewis Capaldi and Something in the Heavens.